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Olivia Rodrigo for driver's license. And yes, you guys, let's move on to some pop culture news for today. Wedding plans, the NBC News update details the highly discussed wedding festivities of pop star Taylor Swift and football player Travis Kelce, bringing massive security measures to Madison Square Garden. And also, you guys, Netflix projects, Entertainment Weekly, I'm trying my very best here, you guys, reported that Melissa McCartney will star as Patsy Ramsey in a new limited series about the John Bennett Ramsey case, releasing in winter of 2026. Also, television and movie casting, John Oliver is set to guest star on General Hospital in a juicy role, and actor Michael Weatherly will officially return to NCIS. So those are the trending pop culture news for today. 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Everything you do.

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your cigarette break. It's like 10,000 spoons when all you need is a knife. It's meeting the man of my dreams and then meeting his beautiful wife. And isn't it ironic? Don't you think?

And that was some 90s snack from Alanis Morissette's song called Ironic. And yes, you guys, some hot news for today. Mary J. Blige, Brad Paisley and Neo will headline a celebration in Times Square this tomorrow to count down on the 4th of July and America's 250th anniversary. The music stars will perform at the Giving 4th broadcast benefit show hosted by Jim Gaffigan on July 3, America 250, the nonpartisan organization charged by Congress to lead a celebration of America's 250th year, announced yesterday. The show is scheduled to take place at One Times Square in New York City and will stream live at America250.org starting at 9 in the evening, according to the organization. And the celebration in Times Square will also include a ball drop at 12 midnight to ring in July 4th. And for the first time, the ball will drop in Times Square 8 times to mark midnight in every American time zone, according to America250.org. The ball that will be used for the ball drop will be a new constellation ball that is 12.2 feet in diameter, features handcrafted waterford crystals and LED lights, and weighs 12,350 pounds, according to One Times Square, which designed the new ball. And the Times Square celebration is one of several celebrations happening across the country this weekend as the United States mark its 250th anniversary. All right, are you guys ready for the 4th of July? I mean, for those who are living in the United States, and for those who are American, Farangs, that is right here. I'm for sure you're gonna celebrate it. So yes, happy advance, happy 4th of July. And yes, you're still tuning in at the 102.75 Lunchbox Live with your favorite lunch buddy, Abby G.

All right, you guys, it has been the end of the first hour for today's Lunchbox Live, but we still have two more hours of snacking to do. That's why I have to stick around. Stick with me. Stick with my very, very beautiful voice for today.

And that was Chris Stapleton for Tennessee Whiskey. And yes, you're still tuned in at 102.75 Lunchbox Live with your favorite lunch buddy, Avid G. And yes, you guys, welcome back to the second hour of Lunchbox Live, only here at Radio Red.

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That was Taylor Swift. We're back to December, and yes, you're still tuned in at 102.75 Lunchbox Live with your favorite lunch buddy, Abby G, with lesser voice than usual, but the same energy as promised. And yes, you guys, it is a Thirsty Bikini Thursday at Hooters, and live World Cup action at both Hooters and the Drunken Leprechaun. So what are you waiting for? If you're into some sports live action today, head out to Hooters or the Drunken Leprechaun, which is both beside the Radisson Red Hotel. All right, now time for some song from Jabuzi. You all know what this is.

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Echame la culpa by Luis Fonsi and Demi Lovato. And speaking of Demi Lovato, Disney has released a second teaser trailer for the third film in the Camp Rock franchise. The upcoming film finds the Jonas Brothers returns as Shane, Nate, and Jason Gray members of the fictional band Connect 3. The film is set to premiere on Disney Channel on August 13 and Disney Plus the next day. While the first trailer focused on the familiar faces of Joe Jonas, Kevin Jonas, and Nick Jonas, this new teaser showcases the next generation of campers taking center stage. The trailer also includes a first look at the film's new song, One Beat Away, and Camp Rock 3 follows Connect 3 as they lose the camping opening act of their major reunion tour. The band returns to Camp Rock with hope of discovering the next big thing. And new cast members in the third film include Liam Money, Segura, Malachi Barton, Lumi Pollock, newcomer Hudson Stone, Cassie Trotter, and many more. And also, I think Demi Lovato will not be on the sequel, but yeah, it's exciting because it's a film that we all watched when we were kids, but it won't be the same without Demi Lovato, right? All right, I'm going to give you something from Beyoncé, If I Were a Boy.

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And that was Billie Eilish for Wildflower. And yes, welcome back to the last and final hour of Lunchbox Live till your favorite lunch buddy, whose voice is like a broken Bluetooth speaker right now. But I'm still, I can still carry on. But yes, I'm going to give you something from Ruth B, song called Dandelions.

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All right, you guys, let's talk about voicemails for Isabel, because that's what that's all I've been seeing all over Netflix. It has just been dropped on Netflix last June as a rom-com with depth. The movie earned some real laughs, all while hitting some deep commentary on grief, sisterhood, and the barriers within digital connection. The film follows a pastry chef, Jill Zoe Dodge, who, after the loss of her sister Isabel, Ciara Bravo turns to her voicemail box to process her emotions. So, small problem, Isabel's number has been reassigned to someone else. Enter Wes Nick Robinson, a real estate agent who is on the market to learn more about the mysterious voice spamming on his phone. With a 91% Rotten Tomatoes audience score, viewers seem to be walking away from voicemails for Isabel feeling very satisfied with this Dodge and Robinson team up. So it is actually, I think, number one on Netflix global movies right now. But to be sure, we'll be checking the Netflix global top 10 on the next link. So you have to stick around 102.75 on your FM dial.

Alright, that was Sienna Spiral 4, Material Lover. And yes, you guys, I have some news. The Time Laser is back. That's right, we are getting a return of arguably the most wonderfully ridiculous twist in Big Brother history. A history that includes, but is certainly not limited to, the house once being taken care by an artificial intelligence entity, and host Julie Chen Moonves being abducted by an evil mastermind called, well, the Mastermind. That's because the new theme for season 28 of Big Brother, which premieres July 9 on CBS, is Big Brother Time Trip. What does it mean? According to a network press release, season 28 will be turning the time into the ultimate twist. Okay, fine, but what does that mean again? House guests will enter a world where rooms, relics, and competitions transport them across moments in time, while early twists shake up the game from the start. How will they be transported, you may ask, as if you are somehow expecting a rational explanation from the show known for subjecting its contestants to the mad rumblings of an animatronic nuisance named Otev. Well, you guys, season 28 will be airing on July 9 at CBS. Big Brother, a time trip twist of the season. All right, now time from Little Mix by Secret.

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DJ Gojo, Jason Derulo, and Melody Michiko. And yes, you guys, congratulations to me. I survived Lunchbox Live with this horsey kind of voice. But before I go, let's do the recap. It is Thursday. That means it's girls' night at the Long Bar right here, the Radisson Red Warehouse. And ladies, grab your girls and head to the Long Bar. First 10 girls get a free cocktail, and that's every Thursday from 7 p.m. till late. Flirty cocktails, create music, and the perfect excuse for a girls' night. Reserve your tables now. Head out to our Instagram account. That is radissonredhotel.phuket. And also, it is Thirsty Bikini Thursday at Hooters, which means happy hour starts at 3 to 7 in the evening, and you can catch our Hooters girls on their bikini fits. Also, Thursday is Levitate Day for Radio Red, so we'll be broadcasting live at the Levitate Bar, Kamala. So if you want a great view and want to chill this afternoon, head out to Levitate. And live World Cup action at both Hooters and the Drunken Leprechaun. Thank you so much, my munchies, for munching with me for today. See you tomorrow, same time, same place, same frequency. 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

I've been spending way too long checking my tongue in the mirror and bending over backwards just to try to see

Problems. Not really that many problems. It is raining though, isn't it? Oh, my life, what is going on? It's going to be an interesting one at Levitate in a little while. It got me for the power hour. It's the Drive to Red 102.75 on your FM dial. This is Dan J. At the Red Radisson Patong Beach. Yeah, baby, not feeling like much beachy weather today, but I am impressed with some of the guests, I've got to say, in the hotel at the moment, because there was a whole bunch of them at the poolside today, even though it was raining. Yes, because why would you not get wet when you're already wet? You know what I mean? So, yeah. Still people having fun here at the Red Radisson, and we've got some fun for you tonight. So stay tuned. Keep it locked, keep it loaded, keep it red, because we love it, love it, love it.

0: Damn, Daniel! That was kind of around, actually, when I was around in Pattaya on the radio. I used to do a regular Sunday show in Central Mall in Pattaya underneath the Hilton Hotel, right next to Mackie D's, and that was a big thing back then. Damn, Daniel, damn! I used to find it funny, being Daniel myself. Anyway, Fever Dream. Someone's got a fever. It's all Abby, but she still came in like a trooper this morning. And got on with a Lunchbox Live. You could hear the little croaks in her voice. Hopefully she's feeling a little bit better and ready for tomorrow's round of Lunchbox Live, the last one of the week. Oh, what is going on? What is going on with the weather? Oh, it is kind of rainy season, isn't it? We kind of expect it. Need it as well. You know, like rice doesn't grow when the rain doesn't fall. That's what Songkran's all about, isn't it? Songkran's a celebration, asking for the rain, asking for the wet weather. Celebrating the fact that the rains are coming and the water holes get filled up and the rice can grow and grow and grow and grow and everybody can get fat and happy. Yeah. You can get fat and happy tonight over in the warehouse. Not only fat and happy, because they have got an amazing selection of steaks and burgers and amazing Thai food. And there's this lovely thing that I'm eating at the minute called their organic rice berry with yuzu. It's so tasty. I had a little bit of tofu and added some soy beans to it, but it satisfies my veganism perfectly. Do you know what I'm really looking forward to? It's getting to that time again, isn't it? I'm talking about veganism and getting fat and happy. I'll be able to get fat and happy during Buddhist Lent. Buddhist Lent is on the way. I make a few annual commitments for Buddhist Lent. But what happens at the beginning of Buddhist Lent? Yeah, it's the vegan and vegetarians festival of food and veggies and vegans. It's like 2 weeks of a year where I get to feast and feast and feast. I could spend like 700 baht and 7-Eleven in one hit and just sit there and go rum, rum, rum, rum, rum, rum, rum, rum, rum. I can't eat it. Yes, I can. I'm going to eat it. It's like an absolute celebration for me. And then there's all the markets and all the restaurants that don't normally do vegetarian food offering full vegetarian food. Oh, it's such a great celebration. I'm looking forward to that. It's around the corner. I'll be able to get fat and happy then, won't I? Fat and happy. But you can get fat and happy tonight. Not only there, you can get fat and happy at Hooters. They've got their, Thirsty Bikini tonight. So they offer their selection of ribs and all of that for $7.99. A full rack of ribs. Feast on that, which comes with some complimentary margaritas and stuff. And then also you've got the Night Owl over there as well after 11 o'clock. But to all you girlies out there, it's a bit of a celebration. It's kind of a ladies' night at the warehouse at the Long Bar tonight. So if you don't want to eat, you don't have to eat, but you can have one of those fancy drinks. You know, the ones in the tall glasses or the ones with the funny faces on. Sometimes they put an umbrella on it and all of that. You know, those drinks. First 10 ladies to get themselves into the warehouse tonight, get one for free. Yes, you can get a free drinky booze to start your night off. So it's raining, so what? Get your glad rags on, girls. Get yourself to the warehouse. Be one of the first of 10 ladies to get in there and you will get yourself a complimentary beverage on us here at the Red Radisson Batong Beach.
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0: Yeah, it's quite an uplifting I'm a piano beat, that, isn't it? I'm not going to go through Tony Waffles, Tony, Uncle Waffles, sorry, Tony Durado, Justin 99, and all the rest of them that are on that track, because it just keeps going on and on, but that track doesn't. It doesn't to me, anyway. Maybe it does to you, but I like it. It's got that feel-good feeling, which is what you need when it is raining, because it is raining. It's raining. It's pouring. Big shout-out to the guys who just gave us a little nod there. On holiday, enjoy your holiday, regardless of the rain. Go and swim in the sea, jump in the pool, do whatever. Come and join us at Levitate tonight, the viewpoint on the cliffs of Kamala, or get yourself to the warehouse if you're single, guys. There might be some single ladies enjoying a free beverage, because they get some free beverages tonight over at the warehouse. I think there's some rock and roll going on in the Hard Rock Cafe as well. I think they might have a band, they might do. It might get rained off though, because it is that kind of time, unfortunately. Hopefully there's enough cover working that they can actually perform in the rain. Who knows? I don't know, because I don't go there every night and I can't hear them anymore because they sealed my windows shut in my room. So I don't get to hear the Hard Rock Cafe band every day anymore, like, which is kind of a blessing and not at the same time. Not that I'm ever in the room early enough, I don't think, to be able to actually hear them full on. Also, Thirsty Bikini, the girls will be in bikinis even though it's raining, so you can enjoy that. And we've got half-price beverages at the Sound Lounge today and every day from 5 o'clock, so you can have some fun with that as well. Tonight, Levitate, Sinner and I are going to be there. We might have a guest DJ pop in. I really want to get Alex Dream on the deck, so if he's hanging around, maybe we'll get him to do a bit of a spin for us. He did a bit of a spin for us at Songkran, when it was wet and wild outside the Red Radisson in front of the elephants. So it's possible that he's going to be doing a bit of a spin for us tonight as well, if he's hanging around. He is the resident DJ at Levitate. He's a proper cool guy. Really like him. Sound and plays great music. Used to be a resident at Ministry of Sound. Talking about Ministry of Sound, I had a chat with one of the people from Ministry of Sound on Sunday, and I'm looking to forward to doing some exciting things with them when it gets to high season. Before then, though, we should be doing something with our friends from Head Candy, and we're definitely doing something with them this weekend, aren't we? We're going to be house, 2 hours of house music on Saturday morning, Friday night, from 1 o'clock in the morning, Head Candy Radio. Before then, House Your Weekend, and House Your Weekend should be popping over here in August to bring their party here. They party all over Wahin, over Bangkok, and in Pattaya, and now they're bringing that vibe to Phuket, and hopefully we're going to be the people that sign the contract that they do it regularly over here in the Red Radisson. I'm looking forward to that. That should be good fun. But that's a little while away. We have fun things for you to do today. Ladies, don't forget, get yourselves to the Long Bar and enjoy your free beverage. Scramble there, get there quickly. It all kicks off around 5 o'clock when the happy hour kicks in from 5 until 7. There should be a couple of DJs playing some great music as well. I'm guessing they weren't there yesterday, so I'm guessing they're definitely going to be there today. That is Khan and Tudgar. Great music, great food, and free drinky booze for the girlies, for all you wonderful ladies out there. But you've got to be one of the first 10. And then happy hour for everybody else. So you can drag your partner along and say, oh, I get a free drink. I get a free drink. You can get an off price one. You can buy 2 for 1. I'll get myself a free one. And then, you know, it's kind of the same thing, isn't it then? Because he's already got one in. So yeah. But anyway, get yourselves there. Enjoy it. Have some fun. Stay dry and enjoy some amazing, uplifting music. That is at the Long Bar, the warehouse tonight. Amazing music. Rock and roll. A bit of rock and roll coming your way from the 90s now. It is Reef. Police Your Hands. I've got an interesting story about this band. When they released this track, my father worked for Sony Music. So was it CBS still then? No, it was definitely Sony Music by then. And they gave us a whole bunch of like tickets to give away, stickers to give away to friends and people. We were the most popular people in our schools, my brother and I. When we had those stickers. Honestly, I kid you not, it's amazing how fickle people can be. For ages, we were like the most popular people when we had those stickers from the release of this track. It was a sensation. It still is sensational. Great memories. And now, I'm going to let you enjoy the wonderful music from Reef, Place Your Hands, and I'll be singing along in the studio. Sing along wherever you are. 102.75 on your FM dial, www.radioredphuket.com.
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we're going to be parting without Leon Thomas. No, we're going to get into a bit of that. Loving Life as well. El Langley, like that. Place your hands. You know why I said people are so fickle when I was talking about that track? It's because like half the people that were like palling up to my brother and I back then, back in the 90s, way back in the 90s when we were in high school, they weren't our friends. They were only our friends because they wanted stickers. It's funny how some folks can be. And then, obviously, afterwards, like our friends stayed our friends, and the people that were just sucking up to us just to get some stickers, like we didn't see much of them again for a little while. You know, it's funny, isn't it? Loving life, though. I hope you're loving life, regardless of the weather. I hope you're enjoying your holiday. If you're on holiday, you can tune in to us on Channel 3 on your TV if you're staying in the Red Radisson. I hope you are enjoying it, whatever you're doing. It's not that bad, is it? It's not that rainy. It's been worse. I mean, it was worse yesterday morning, wasn't it? No one can get around town. It's pretty heavy then. We're going to be dropping the beats for Sunset and Beyond at Levitate, regardless of the weather. And honestly, it's such a great venue. It's so nice to be there. So come and join a party with us if you want on Radio Red, or you can come to the Red Radisson and enjoy all the wonderful delights here. Talking about delights, our Abby will be delightfully refreshed in the morning. Hopefully her voice will be a bit more like its usual self, and she'll be lighting up at the morning, regardless of the weather, with so much more fun for the weekend, because it's the time that she celebrates and tells you all the great things you can do to enjoy your weekend

0: both here at the Red Radisson and across the island. I love her show. I missed her yesterday. I definitely missed her yesterday. She keeps me informed because obviously I have to program her show and produce her show and stuff. So I listen to her show apart from the odd little meeting they end up popping into. Management stuff, you know. Well, you do know if you're a manager. If you're not, then you don't know, and you're probably grateful for not knowing, trust me. And she just keeps me in the loop because I have absolutely no idea what goes on in the world of pop, just like I have no idea what goes on in the world of football and World Cup it is at the minute, isn't it? Something like that. I'm sure all my English friends are very, very, very, very happy with themselves at the moment. Being an Englishman, I'm not really an Englishman. That's what most people say. I get spoken German to my face. I get spoken Scandinavian languages to my face quite regularly, Russian to my face regularly. And then when I say I'm English, like, no, you're not, but I am. But in personality as well, I'm not very, very English. Not that I wouldn't be supporting the boys, but I didn't really care. And that's part of the point, like a very not British thing to not really care about football, seeing as it's a sport that was born of England and traveled the globe. It's one of the great things that British people are very proud of is football and rugby, because they're both sports that were born of England. It's debatable on tennis, although I genuinely think the French have got that, to be honest. Football is a sensational sport that's played all around the world, and it absolutely 100% has its roots in the UK, in England. It started as a game that was much more mixed anyway. They'll be happy. They'll be celebrating. They won, didn't they? So they didn't look like they were going to win. Usual on form. It's part of the reason why I don't watch it. It's just so morbidly depressing 90% of the time. I'm an Evertonian fan by birth, and I kind of have always been like a passionate Evertonian fan and a Tommy Rovers fan. So no glory hunting in me. I just end up constantly on these major bouts of disappointment. I was just like, why am I doing this to myself? But anyway, England, they won. Next round. Okay, all my English friends are happy. And I've talked about it, which I wouldn't normally do. So I hope you're all satisfied. Big shout out to the fam. I'm sure that they enjoyed the match yesterday. Me, I took the perfect opportunity to go to bed early. Woke up this morning like, oh, yeah, I wonder how they did, actually. Didn't even Google it. Waited until Sky News told me what was going on. And seen a little bit of the clips of what happened on the pitch and stuff. So seemed like it was an exciting match. I'm sure people were on the edge of their seats the entire time. There is more football and soccer and World Cup action to be enjoyed, both at Hooters, even in the mornings when they've got the early games for breakfast, the same at the Drunken Leprechaun. So you can pick how you want to enjoy it, with the wonderful girls serving you, beautiful girls over there, or with traditional Irish breakfast, some foods, and a great team there as well. Wonderful ladies in that bar as well. And our own Irishman, yes, Paddy will be in there. Patrick will be in there. He's getting up in the morning and opening the door, and then he closes the door at the end of the night like a true barman, like a true owner of a bar. He is an absolute legend. So get in there and go and say hello to him, even if you're not into the football. They've got some great Irish beverages and some wonderful Irish food. And I believe the lamb stew is to die for. That is the Drunken Leprechaun with some soccer, football, World Cup action. Oh yeah, well done, England. Well done, well done, well done, boys. Now for some more noise.
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Stay with us here at the Red Radisson. A microphone didn't want to turn on. Usual childish behaviour. Thank you very much, computer. Grow up. Okay, maybe it's not old enough yet. It's only a couple of years old. We'll be getting rid of it soon, getting a new one. Anyway, you can stay with us here at the Red Radisson at Patong Beach. Come and enjoy some great offers that we have on in store for you. It is ladies' night, so get yourselves to the long bar and enjoy a free beverage. Be one of the first 10 ladies to get there, and you can get a drinky poos on us. That is every Thursday. And you can fill your face on some great food as well. It is amazing in there. You can go and enjoy the ladies at Hooters in their bikinis. Yes, I know it's raining. Why not? You're going to get wet anyway when you're in a bikini anyway, so they'll be wearing the bikinis tonight, and there'll be some soccer played somewhere, football, in the Irish bar, in Hooters, and all around. You can rock and roll at the Hard Rock Cafe. That is a thing. That is a thing that happens every single night of the week. I seen a wonderful couple kissing and hugging at the Hard Rock Cafe, taking a selfie when it wasn't even open earlier today, and that filled my heart with joy. Go and fill your heart with joy at the Hard Rock Cafe. You can do that and many, many other things, including enjoying the signature amazing food that they have on offer and drinky poos as well. There is drinks and drinks and drinks and drinks to be had. You can come and join us on Radio Red over in Kamala, on the cliffs of Kamala. Who cares? It's raining. The views on the sea and the ocean, if there's some lightning, it's going to be spectacular, and there's going to be a fine selection of music as well. We're going to be broadcasting that live from 6. Cinefar Zam is going to be taking us into the cloud set. I would like to say sunset, but we won't see the sun. The clouds will go dark, and there'll be no stars to see, except for the stars that are the DJs and all the wonderful staff that are there. So go and enjoy that as well at Levitate. Kamala, that is a thing. That is a thing that we do every Thursday, and we're continuing to do it no matter what the weather. Nothing's going to stop us now. No, nothing's going to stop us at all. Keep it locked, keep it loaded, keep it red. 102.75 on your FM dial. Enjoy the fun. Later on tonight, we will be joining Ibiza World Club Tour with their radio show that they do every week. Ibiza World Club Tour. Last week was Neil Richer, and this week we are getting with Olove, DJ Olove. Oh yeah, it's gonna be great. That's at midnight. Then some Oliver Heldens and all of that that you can stay plugged into to keep your night going. If you don't want to go outside, what's a better thing to do than just to listen to the radio and enjoy the party all night long anyway? I'll be back tomorrow with more Drive to Red. We have a guest in the studio. His name's DJ Mustang. He'll be joining me from 4 o'clock to drop some words about himself and some beats. Our RBG will be in before me at 11 a.m. in the morning. In 11 a.m. in the morning, she will be here to get you into your weekend, to tell you all the amazing things that you can enjoy. And hopefully her voice is back. I'm sure it will be. I've given her a whole dose of medicines that she could take. I didn't give her them, obviously, but I told her, I gave her the advice. Hopefully she's all back on form tomorrow. If not, she'll be here anyway, and she'll get you in the mood for your weekend regardless. And then, obviously, it's Friday, so it's fun day, and we've got a whole load of fun in store for you. Keep it locked, keep it loaded, keep it red. And come and change your point of view with us over at The Viewpoint. What viewpoint? 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

I should have said it a million times. I really should have. I was so afraid of you leaving me. But I know we both know that

Al-Jam finally taking over the deck. Man, have we had some second goals tonight. All smoothing out now. Gotta love the rain in Phuket. Don't know how that knocks out the wiring, but rain's gone, we're vibing on the cliffs of Kamala. And our first DJ of the night becomes the second to last. Now on the decks, Cinephile's Arm. Bringing some of that progressive, nice smooth grooves for you all to enjoy. Serenade the cliffs here at the Levitate. It is a Thursday, we're doing it. Cinephile Sam is doing it large. Come and join us. Or go and enjoy all of many wonderful treats and delights at the Red Madison. Don't know if there's any footy going on, any soccer, you can enjoy that at the Leprechaun.

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It's Thirsty Thursdays. At Hooters tonight. Enjoy a rack of ribs. Get thirsty. Those girls will be in their bikinis. Oh, yeah.

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Without noticing, we slide down, deeper down. The shadow grows without ever slowing down. We are heading straight into the fade-out line.

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Follow the

I can. Tell me where your mind at, but you can't hide that. 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

here and welcome back to Healthy Radio. Thank you for tuning in with me today. I hope you have been holding up all good this week. I've got a big new episode for you. But now let's kick up the show with some great vibes. Alright, enjoy.

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It's about that time. 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Let's go. 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

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And when the bass comes in, follow it. Stay with it. No distractions, no extras, just movement.

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Everything connects here. The sound, the moment. And when the bass comes in,

approaching the last track of this episode. I hope you enjoyed listening to this week's Darklight Sessions. If you have any ideas, suggestions regarding the show, maybe you want to request a track, leave me a comment on one of my social pages. Hope to see you back next week for another episode of Darklight Sessions.

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